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3: 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We must keep forging on a path towards nonviolence and compassion for these angels that have blessed our lives. 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In Wyndham, they are all our children.
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1: 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And we're going to stop in the Dominican, St. Thomas, the Great Stirrup Cay, Bahamas, and the ship's got everything. 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
2: 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But no, my friend, I can quit whenever I want. 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When we were more active and ate more healthy foods, and you checked on me every once in a while. Is that too much to ask? I don't want to leave, but unless you stop ignoring me, what else am I supposed to do? Remember, when I quit, you quit. Sincerely, your heart.
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0: Sleep. Hi, this is Josh at All Sleep on Route 32 in South Windham. 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
4: Live in the man cave. Yes, it's Wednesday. And it's not raining. Isn't that nice? Okay. And by the way, we have more passes for you to go and check out Indian Ranch. We have two different shows on the

16th, the Yachtly Crew. And on the 19th, it's Pop 2000. All the great groups from 2000 coming up there. It's going to be a huge thing. So you got some shots today. So make sure you got the Man Cave Hotline in your smartphone, 860-792-6387. Oh, my God. Graham Plattner, the guy who wants to be the next senator from Maine. Yeah, we'll look at his campaign. He's pretty much toast. There's women have come out and said things about him. And if you haven't really caught up with the following of this, we'll get into that. President's in NATO. So how's the ceasefire going? We'll look at that one a little bit closer. And what's wrong with the Smithsonian? The president just doesn't like it. And AI actors. Well, Tilly Norwood, she's got a big role coming up. We have all that. It's Tate McCoy.

Yeah, pink. Who knew? Well, finally, it's not really hot. It's not raining. It will be a little on the muggy side today, but we'll see the sun. Finally, we'll be drying out. High today, we should hit about 80 degrees, about 84 tomorrow. A little couple of clouds going by, nothing really bad. But then Friday, we do have another band of showers coming our way. That looks like in the afternoon because it will be pretty humid on Friday. So some of those could be afternoon pop-up thunder showers. Right now, weekend looking pretty good. Saturday and Sunday, both days sunny and both days in the 80s. So not oppressively hot or anything like that. But yeah, that big round thing up there, that's the sun. 59 degrees right now at Hit Music I-98.3.

0: Wednesday morning on the Breakfast Club. Graham Plattner, guy wants to be Maine's next senator. But every time you turn around, there's a tattoo, which is a Nazi tattoo. He had an account with a kid's website. And then, of course, there were the women. Another one has come out, but he's still, well...
1: Hey, I'm Graham Plattner. I'm running for Senate. Yeah, I've been a oyster farmer for a long time, and some of you may have heard about the 5 or 6, or I think it's now 12 women who, they said some bad stuff about me, but listen, you don't have to take my word for it. My mother can vouch for me.
2: I just love my son, Graham.
0: Wow.
2: He's great. And all those other women, they ain't worth nothing.
0: Okay.
2: Come on. Vote for my son.
0: Wow. Family resemblance. I don't think he's going to have to, nobody's endorsing this guy. Everybody loved him. Now they just like, no one's returning his calls. It's Olivia Dean. I could be.

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2: And these, when used as directed, spray the leaves for visible results in just 1 hour, and dead weeds in just 1 day. You spray, they play. Spruce, pet friendly, weed deadly. Find

0: So, yeah, it's sunny out today. It's going to be gorgeous. This is a day to get out there on that scoop loop, you know, the ice cream trail all July, because July is ice cream month. We have got so many scoop shops now that have signed up and want you to come and visit. 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Michael's Dairy is in New London. 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So get your scoop loop today. So coming up, how we do with that ceasefire at the Strait of Hormuz.
1: Nice weather for a change. Sunny, highs in the mid-80s. The Norwich Public Safety Committee meets at 7 tonight at Norwich City Hall. Meeting will start with comments from the public. They'll be limited to 3 minutes per speaker. Mansfield's having a special town meeting at 6:30 to discuss the job performance of town manager Ryan Aylesworth. He's been on paid leave for 3 months. Connecticut Democrat Chris Murphy, among a group of senators demanding transparency about the luxury jet gifted to President Trump by the nation of Qatar. The expense of retrofitting the airplane has not been revealed. Republican members of the State House are praising a recent U.S. Supreme Court decision which allows states to ban transgender athletes from participating in girls' sports, and they want state laws changed. Governor says the state's early childhood endowment now has over $700 million, following a deposit of $411 million last week from the state surplus fund. West Nile virus detected in a mosquito in Milford. That discovery was on June 29th. First positive test this year in Connecticut. Last year, 6 people were hospitalized. In a small fraction of cases, West Nile can be fatal. Free concert on the Shabu stage in Willimack tonight at 6, featuring the Professors of Sweet Sweet Music. Tonight at 6 in Norwich, the band Melena plays at Howard Brown Park as part of the Rock the Docks concert series. Mohegan Sun will be celebrating their 30th anniversary this fall. Some big names will have concerts in October, including Alanis Morissette, Foo Fighters, John Mayer, Busta Rhymes, and Nelly. 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

0: Drop Dead.
1: Love the name of the song, Drop Dead. It's Olivia Rodrigo, Pete Nichols, Breakfast Club. So the president is talking to NATO. No, I think he's yelling at NATO. So this is a good time for us to do a little catch up. So once again, it's time for us to check on the ceasefire. How's it going, guys?
2: We are learning that Iran fired at least two missiles at commercial ships in the Strait of Hormuz, with reports of one tanker being hit. All of that really complicating these fragile ceasefire negotiations between the U.S. and Iran.
1: Ooh, okay, so it's let's just call it a work in progress.

0: Die with a Smile, Gaga, Mars, Pete Nichols, Franklin Scum, your Wednesday morning. You're going to be hearing the name Tilly Norwood a lot.
1: Does it ring a bell at all?
0: Well, she's not a real person. She's an AI-generated character. Now, the people that did invent her say she's an actress, and she's got a song out and a movie out. But that's not actually sitting all that well with them. Oh, excuse me, because she's on the phone right now. And I know.

0: The Weekend, Pete Nichols, Breakfast Club. Yes, Tilly Norwood. We were talking about her. She's set to star in a movie, but that's not sitting well because she's not real.
1: Norwood was first announced by the production company Particle 6 last year. The Actors Union, SAG-AFTRA, said they do not consider her to be an actress.
0: Well,
1: but Particle 6 pressed forward, releasing short comedy sketches and a music video.
2: I am still human, make no mistake.
1: Now the studio that made her is producing a film starring Tilly.
0: Okay.
1: Titled Misaligned, a coming-of-age story about Tilly trying to become more human.
0: By coming-of-age, but she's not real. You know what I was wondering about this? I'll look closer at this in a couple. How does Alexa feel about that? She's been around a lot longer. I mean, we've really seen her evolve. How come no movie for her? But actually, there was. Stay with the show. We'll get into that in just a couple.

0: Wow. It's hard to believe it's not raining or it's not actually cooking us as we go outside. But that's the day. That's the way it is. For this Wednesday, it's going to be nice, gorgeous, 81 degrees, lots of sunshine today, not a cloud in the sky. Tomorrow, we might have a few more clouds. High about 85 degrees, and you'll feel the humidity. Getting a little sticky tomorrow. Friday, we got some stickiness. Now, we did earlier say that there might be a little bit of a rain. There is still the possibility of a pop-up afternoon thundershower on Friday, but that's setting us up for a nice weekend. Saturday and Sunday, both days, in the lower 80s and lots of sunshine. We finally do need it. Right now, it's getting there. 58 degrees here at Hit Music, I-98.3.
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6: So while Tilly Norwood may be the latest AI person out there trying to do a movie, Alexa was at this a long time ago. 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
7: Where are we going? Dunkirk.
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9: We gotta get off this beach.
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6: Wow. I mean, really, I mean, that's compelling, too. I gotta think she's probably a little mad at Tilly Norwood. I don't know. I'm sure this is not over.

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4: Wednesday morning here on The Breakfast Club. We got so much stuff to talk about. And by the way, this hour, I have tickets for you to go and check out the Yachtly Crew. They are the world's best yacht rock group. They are coming to the Indian Ranch on the 16th. Would you like to go? I have your tickets this hour. Make sure you got the Man Cave Hotline on your smartphone, 860-792-6387. You can always go to our website, hook yourself up with a pair of tickets to go and check out Yachtly Crew. And also, Pop 2000. We got some more tickets for that coming up a little bit later on this morning on the show. Well, the president is mad. That's nothing new. He's mad pretty much all the time. But this time it's the museums. Apparently, great museums, well, I shouldn't even say great anymore, they're not properly telling the story of white people. Apparently, so there's going to be some changes? Well, we'll look at that. Here she is, Mrs. Kelsey.

Fallout Boy, Pete Nichols, Breakfast Club. It is sunny. The sun is out. We're going to get to 80 degrees today. We're drying out. It's already starting to get warm. It's not really that warm yet. And for the 8th of July, well, anyway, we're getting into this. Tomorrow, warmer still and more humid. High about 84 degrees. You'll get some afternoon clouds. Friday, it's going to feel sticky and humid with a high temperature topping off about 85 degrees and a good chance of some afternoon thunder showers. However, there's no chance for rain both Saturday and Sunday, and both days look to be in the lower 80s. A little on the sticky side, but you know what it is? It's summer, okay? Deal with it. It's summer. Right now, it is, no, it's still 59 degrees here at Hit Music on 98.3. We were good.

0: Wednesday morning here at the Breakfast Club. Well, wait a minute. Before you take the kids to the museum, the president is very upset with a lot of museums, especially in our nation's capital, the Smithsonian. He thinks, well, it's just, let's go to the report.
1: In a scathing new report, the Trump administration accuses the leaders of the Smithsonian of being radical activists.
2: All we're saying is we want the Smithsonian and other museums to make white people look better. Come on, we've done a lot of good things.
1: Last Friday, an appeals court cleared the way for the administration to replace the slavery exhibit in Philadelphia, where George Washington enslaved 9 people.
2: Well, now, that's debatable. Are there any pictures? I don't think so. What about recordings? Does anybody remember seeing slaves? Which I don't think so. The man had wooden teeth. He was the father of our country. And, he wore a wig. But, you know, all men did back then. That's nothing bad about the guy.
0: God, they didn't even mention the satin pants, too. But, of course, that's, you know, everybody had them. It's just, Olivia Dean.

0: Wednesday morning here on The Breakfast Club. I told you we're going to do this. I got tickets here to go and check out Yachtly Crew, the number one yacht rock group in the world. They are coming to the Indian Ranch in Webster, Massachusetts on the 16th. Would you like to go? Ninth call right now, 860-792-6387. 860-792-6387. You can also buy your tickets at IndyRanch.com or listen for your chance to win them if you don't win them from me this morning, because I've got them all week long. Right now, number nine, 860-792-6387. Good luck to you.
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2: A beautiful day, sunny, highs in the mid-80s. Strong public comments expected at tonight's meeting of the Norwich Public Safety Committee at 7. Speakers will be limited to 3 minutes each. The ongoing battle over the fire departments will dominate the meeting. The reason why Mansfield Town Manager Ryan Aylesworth's been on paid leave for 3 months has been kept private. That won't necessarily change during a special town meeting on Aylesworth's job performance at 6:30. Democrats in Washington, including Connecticut Senator Chris Murphy, demanding information about the cost to taxpayers for modifying a luxury jet gifted to the president by the nation of Qatar. Republicans in the State House are calling for the state to change laws that allow transgender athletes to compete in girls' sports following a recent U.S. Supreme Court ruling allowing states to ban gender changers. Tonight at 6 outside of Town Hall in Scotland, history author Damian Crago will portray native son Samuel Huntington with a reading of the Declaration of Independence. Nice weather for free outdoor music tonight. At 6, free show by Milena at Howard Brown Park in Norwich. Also at 6 on the Shabu stage, professors of sweet, sweet music to perform. Soccer, Argentina with 3 late goals to knock off Egypt 3-2. Switzerland sent Colombia home on PKs. Connecticut Sun home tonight against Minnesota. Red Sox over the White Sox 8-1. 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
0: So I told you, with those tickets, go and check out Yachtly Crew up at the Indian Ranch. Let's go to the Man Cave Hotline. I-98.3, hello.
13: Hello.
0: How you doing? What's your name?
13: Wendy,
0: you did it. You got a pair of tickets to go and check out Yachtly Crew over at the Indian Ranch up in Webster, Massachusetts on July 16th, huh?
13: All right, great.
0: You're going to love it. You like Yacht Rock?
13: Yes, I do.
0: But Wendy,
13: I love Indian Ranch.
0: Oh, you're going to have a great time up at the Indian Ranch in Webster, Mass. And tell me, Wendy, where do you get great stuff free?
13: I-98.3.
0: And stay around, because next hour, I got more passes, this time for Pop 2000 at the Indian Ranch.

Wednesday morning here at the Breakfast Club. So are you doing a staycation this summer? So many people are, you know. Well, you can escape close to home at Foxwoods. 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

0: Hot and cold, Katy Perry. Speaking of hot and cold, the president is at NATO right now, the big summit going on, and I don't know, has he brought up Venezuela? Remember when he wanted to make Venezuela the 51st state?
1: I'm polling higher than anybody has ever polled in Venezuela.
2: President Trump tells Fox News that he is, quote, seriously considering making Venezuela the 51st U.S. state.
0: Well, what happened? I haven't heard about that in a long time. Or maybe we're going back to the Greenland thing. I don't know. The Iran thing isn't working out as well as we thought. So, and maybe we're holding off on the whole 51st state idea after all. I'm not really sure, but I'm keeping my ear to the ground on this one. Oh, you know what it was? They had an earthquake, and we don't want to pay for the rebuild. So that probably is scrapped.

0: You know, I don't know what I'm going to do. It's not raining. The sun is out. It's getting scary. We might actually get a summer now. It's going to be up into the 80s today, which is really, really nice. Not a cloud in the sky. For tomorrow, same thing. Maybe a little warmer. Maybe like 85 degrees in some clouds. Friday, we're wrapping the week up. 85 degrees. Could get an afternoon pop-up thunder shower, but the weekend looks wonderful. Both days in the lower 80s. A little on the sticky side, but still, lots of sunshine. Yes, we're getting some nice weather. Right now, it's getting up there. It's 63 degrees here at Hit Music,
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4: Wednesday morning here on the Breakfast Club. Cooking contests are great. Everybody loves to get involved in those things. However, there are people who are cheating at these things. Yeah, there was a fight at a supermarket in Florida. Yes, Florida story. These two women got into it. Apparently, one woman accused the other woman of buying meatballs for the upcoming meatball cooking contest they were both involved in. And the other said, I was just buying them for the family. And she was like, no, if you're buying them,

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4: Wednesday morning here on The Breakfast Club. Hey, coming up this hour, I got more tickets for you to go and check out the India Ranch. What's going on there? Pop 2000. Some of the greatest groups from the 2000 era. NSYNC, the guys from NSYNC are going to be there. If you want to go, make sure you got the Man Cave Hotline in your smartphone. 860-792-6387, because this hour, we're going to be tearing out a pair. Okay, Graham Plattner, the guy who wants to be the next senator from Maine on the Democratic side. How do I say it? Every time you turn around, it's either a tattoo of a Nazi symbol, it's either a website that was for kids, and he was shirtless in that. Then there was all the women, and yet another one has come out. So is he staying or going? We'll get into that. Have you heard of Tilly Norwood? Well, she's actually not real, and that's causing some controversy. So, yeah, the AI actress. Well, no, not act. The AI thingamabob. We'll talk about that. It's illusion.

0: Jason Mraz, Breakfast Club. I just filled up my coffee. The sun is out. It's gorgeous. I saw a bunny in the yard. Yeah. So it's going to be a sunny, nice day today. High temperature is going to be in the 80s. Not a cloud in the sky. A little bit humidity. A little. Then for tomorrow, a little bit more humidity. High about 84, 85 degrees. Couple of puffy clouds. Friday, we could get a late afternoon thundershower with a high about 85 degrees. But Saturday and Sunday look great. Both days in the lower 80s, lots of sunshine and lower humidity. And right now, 63 degrees here at Hit Music, I-98.3.
1: Even though we both know we're liars and we start each other's fires.

0: Wednesday morning here on the Breakfast Club. Well, once upon a time, Graham Plantner thought he had a chance to be the next senator from Maine. Then there was the tattoo. Then there was him showing up on a kid's website in only a towel. A lot of women came out to say he did things, and then, the other shoe dropped, and sexual molestation charges. Graham Plantner, well, he's trying to get around it.
1: Hey, I'm Graham Plantner. I'm running for Senate. Yeah, I've been a oyster farmer for a long time, and some of you may have heard about the 5 or 6, or I think it's now 12 women who, they said some bad stuff about me, but listen, you don't have to take my word for it. My mother can vouch for me.
2: I just love my son, Graham.
0: Oh,
2: he's great.
0: Yes.
2: And all those other women, you ain't worth nothing. Come on.
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0: Wednesday morning here on The Breakfast Club. I've got another pair of tickets for you to go and check out Pop 2000. This is a great high-energy tour. It's coming to the Indian Ranch in Webster, Massachusetts on July 19th, hosted by Chris Kirkpatrick. Remember him from NSYNC? They got so many other guys in this lineup. They got like O-Town, LFO, BB Mac, Ryan Cabrera. You could go if you want to go. I got two tickets right now. Knife call, 860-792-6387. Tickets are on sale right now at IndianRanch.com or my ninth caller. Going to get that pair.
1: Nice and sunny today. Highs in the mid-80s. Norwich Public Safety Committee meets at 7 tonight at Norwich City Hall. Meeting will start with comments from the public. Comments will be limited to 3 minutes per speaker. Each of the six fire companies will provide updates at this evening's meeting. Mansfield having a special town meeting at 6:30 to discuss the job performance of town manager Ryan Aylesworth. He's been on paid leave for 3 months. Mansfield will live stream the meeting. Connecticut Democrat Chris Murphy among a group of senators demanding transparency about the luxury jet gifted to President Trump by the nation of Qatar. The expense of retrofitting the airplane has not been revealed. All four Democratic candidates running for Congress in the 1st District participated in a forum hosted by Channel 30. John Larson has held that seat since 1998, but Luke Bronin won the party's endorsement. Republican members of the State House are praising a recent U.S. Supreme Court decision which allows states to ban transgender athletes from participating in girls' sports, and they want state laws changed. West Nile virus detected in a mosquito in Milford on June 29th, first positive test this year in Connecticut. At 6 on the steps of Scotland Town Hall, historian and author Damian Crago will portray native son Samuel Huntington with a reading of the Declaration of Independence. Tonight at 6 in Norwich, the band Milena plays at Howard Brown Park. Free concert at 6 on the Shmoo stage in Willimantic featuring the professors of sweet, sweet music. Argentina with a furious 3-goal rally in the final minutes to knock out Egypt 3-2. Colombia knocked out on penalty kicks by Switzerland. Connecticut Sun home against Minnesota tonight. 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

0: Wednesday morning here at the Breakfast Club. Have you heard the name Tilly Norwood? Have you? Well, Tilly Norwood's not a person. Tilly Norwood is an AI-generated thingamabob.
1: Norwood was first announced by the production company Particle 6 last year. The actors union, SAG-AFTRA, said they do not consider her to be an actress.
0: Well.
1: But Particle 6 pressed forward, releasing short comedy sketches and a music video.
2: I am still human, make no mistake!
1: Now the studio that made her is producing a film starring Tilly.
0: Yeah, it's about coming of age by a thingamabob. And you know what I'm thinking? I'm thinking that there's got to be a little jealousy between her and the first AI that we all got to know, Alexa. Come on. I mean, seriously, if there anybody deserved a spot in a movie, well, actually, that's not so far off because Alexa was in a movie. You might have missed it. We'll revisit that moment in just a couple.

0: One Direction, Pete Nichols, Breakfast Club. You know, long before Chili Norwood came out on the scene, there was Alexa, the very first AI. And I can remember clearly Alexa trying out her acting chops. Now, it was in the early version of Alexa, so there's that.
1: Where are we going? Dunkirk.
0: In her first major motion picture role, Alexa leads the battalion in Dunkirk.
2: We gotta get off this beach.
1: Why?
2: The Germans are attacking. Oh my god, I'm so scared.
3: It's coming back!
2: Oh, I'm Hicko, I'm with Abby.
0: Wow. Yeah, well, that was a very forgettable role, but still, I think there's probably a little jealousy, and I don't think we've heard the last of the spat between these two.

0: Wow, sunshine. I don't know what I'm going to do. It's not raining. It's not actually boiling hot out. It's going to be a nice day today. Got a note in the fridge this morning. Got to mow the lawn. But I just want to just enjoy the fact you know, we're not drowning or frying. High should be 81 degrees. Sunshine today, sunshine tomorrow, about 85 for tomorrow. And then for Friday, we still have there is a possibility for an afternoon pop-up thundershower because Friday's going to be kind of a muggy day. But really, that's a great setup for the weekend, both Saturday and Sunday. Lower 80s, lots of sunshine. I am loving it. 65 degrees right now at Hit Music,
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7: 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And so all you have to do to get yourself in line for some really great prizes, lots and lots of ice cream, is go to our website, hitmusicI983.com, and download the Scoop Loop. Take a selfie. Go to these places and get yourself into the game, like Salem Valley Farms, 20 Darling Road in Salem, Sadie Sweet Shop at South Main Street in Brooklyn, Willimantic Dairy Queen, of course, on Main Street, Hank's Dairy Bar in Norwich, and so many others. This is going to be great. It's the only trail that's air-conditioned. So get on the ice cream trail with I-98.3.

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5: Wednesday morning here at the Breakfast Club. So how are we doing with that ceasefire? Is that still a thing? Are we still there? Or is Iran charging tolls now? Okay, so the president's overseas for the NATO conference. Do you get swag? Because, you know, like when you go to big things and there's a lot of famous people, often there's swag. Now, I know it's generally an award show thing, but you got to think. I mean, if you want the president to do anything, you got to swag the man. Seriously. I mean, you don't think they just change that red card thing for nothing, do you? Okay, so I don't know. I wonder. We'll look into that a little bit closer, check the ceasefire, and also the museums. Museums are not playing ball with the president. The president's only asking a small little thing. Make white people look better. Jeez, come on now. Guys, come on. White people have had it so hard. And, oh, yeah. Oh, come on. So we'll look a little bit closer at the whitening of the museums coming up here on The Breakfast Club. It's Sabrina.

Nursing Breakfast Cup. It is sunny. It is nice today on this Wednesday. Middle of the week's going to see temperatures soar to the 80s. Less humidity. Lots of sunshine. Big drying out stuff today. I know. There's a fear. Do I go outside? Maybe it's going to be too hot or it's going to pour on me. No, next few days are really nice. Tomorrow, 84, 85 degrees. You'll feel a little bit more humidity in the air. A couple of clouds too. Friday, there's enough stickiness and humidity to maybe trigger an afternoon pop-up thundershower in some spots. Saturday, 82, lots of sunshine. And Sunday, in the 80s and less humidity. A really nice next few days coming our way already. 63 degrees here at Hit Music, 98.3.

0: Wednesday morning here on the Breakfast Club. So, it's been a while since we've checked on things. Now the president's overseas dealing with NATO, so it's time to check out the war. So, once again, it's time for us to check on the ceasefire. How's it going, guys?
1: We are learning that Iran fired at least two missiles at commercial ships in the Strait of Hormuz, with reports of one tanker being hit. All of that really complicating these fragile ceasefire negotiations between the U.S. and Iran.
0: Ooh, okay, so it's, let's just call it a work in progress. You know, I could have been a diplomat. Man, that was good stuff. Seriously. Home record.

0: Wednesday morning here on The Breakfast Club. You got people coming over this weekend because the weather is going to be nice if you're doing that. But if you're looking for some way to entertain them, think about Foxwoods. Talk about entertainment, nightlife, dining, nonstop excitement all over the campus, okay? So it's just a weekend or something a little bit longer than that. Maybe you got an event. Just check out Foxwoods. You won't be sorry. Okay, coming up in just a couple of moments here on the show. The problem with going to the museum.
1: Eastern Connecticut's home for Pete Nichols and the Breakfast Club.
2: Nice and sunny today. Highs in the mid-80s. Norwich Public Safety Committee meets at 7 tonight at Norwich City Hall. Meeting will start with comments from the public. Comments will be limited to 3 minutes per speaker. Each of the six fire companies will provide updates at this evening's meeting. Mansfield having a special town meeting at 6:30 to discuss the job performance of town manager Ryan Aylesworth. He's been on paid leave for 3 months. Mansfield will live stream the meeting. Connecticut Democrat Chris Murphy among a group of senators demanding transparency about the luxury jet gifted to President Trump by the nation of Qatar. The expense of retrofitting the airplane has not been revealed. All four Democratic candidates running for Congress in the 1st District participated in a forum hosted by Channel 30. John Larson has held that seat since 1998, but Luke Bronin won the party's endorsement. Republican members of the State House are praising a recent U.S. Supreme Court decision which allows states to ban transgender athletes from participating in girls' sports, and they want state laws changed. West Nile virus detected in a mosquito in Milford on June 29th, first positive test this year in Connecticut. At 6 on the steps of Scotland Town Hall, historian and author Damian Crago will portray native son Samuel Huntington with a reading of the Declaration of Independence. Tonight at 6 in Norwich, the band Milena plays at Howard Brown Park. Free concert at 6 on the Shmoo Stage in Willimantic featuring the professors of sweet, sweet music. Argentina with a furious 3-goal rally in the final minutes to knock out Egypt 3-2. Colombia knocked out on penalty kicks by Switzerland. Connecticut Sun home against Minnesota tonight. 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
5: 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What if I stop? A 2026 British Medical Journal study says you'll gain every pound back, but 4 times faster. So what now? 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Alex Goen patented hypnosis. The Journal of the American Medical Association says adding behavior therapy to GLP-1s produces nearly 3 times the results than GLP-1s alone. 3 times the results. Hypnosis is behavior therapy, concentrated. And Alex Goen hypnosis is the only U.S. patented hypnosis proven useful by the U.S. Patent Office. 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

0: American Girls. Perfect tie-in here. So there's a little problem with our museums in this country, according to the president. They're just not, well, how do I put this? They make white people look bad.
1: In a scathing new report, the Trump administration accuses the leaders of the Smithsonian of being radical activists.
2: All we're saying is we want the Smithsonian and other museums to make white people look better. Come on, we've done a lot of good things.
1: Last Friday, an appeals court cleared the way for the administration to replace the slavery exhibit in Philadelphia, where George Washington enslaved 9 people.
2: Well, now, that's debatable. Are there any pictures? I don't think so. What about recordings? Does anybody remember seeing slaves? Which I don't think so. The man had wooden teeth. He was the father of our country. And he wore a wig, but, you know, all men did back then.

Elizabeth Taylor, Taylor Swift. Elizabeth Taylor, Taylor Swift. Wow, it's weird. Okay, next week, we're going to be talking about things that happened to you when you went to the beach. Because let's face it, sometimes your plan is gorgeous. Oh, you can't wait to get, just like now. There's been so many hot days you couldn't go. So many rainy days you couldn't go. And it all builds up. And then you go and you've got all this excitement and you're bringing a huge amount of stuff with you, leading to a possible beach horror story. So if you've got a beach horror story, next week we're going to be talking about that. What happened to you at the beach? You'll need the Man Cave Hotline for that one, 860-792-6387. Baby.

Florida Georgia Line, the Nichols Breakfast Club. There's a Florida story that came in. You know, food and cooking contests, well, they're all over the place in Florida. When my grandmother lived in Florida, she got involved in cooking contests. They're just everywhere. Well, apparently this one woman who'd won for her meatballs year in and year out was sighted at a supermarket 2 days before the big contest was coming up, buying pre-made meatballs. She was seen by someone who had been a runner-up in the contest and lost to her over the years. She accused her in front of everybody, screaming match, and then the fists broke out. Yep. Throwing fists at the Winn-Dixie. Yeah, oh, man. Well, anyhow, both women were arrested, both disqualified from the cooking contest. Who says, we really don't condone violence. How could you? Some of these disclaimers. Who would condone violence at a cooking contest, people?

0: Wow, this is the day you've got to get outside. Lots of sunshine today. High is going to be about 81 degrees. No clouds, no rain, no snow. I mean, you can't tell. This has been such a crazy summer. Anything could happen. Tomorrow, 85 degrees. Got a couple of clouds, but still a nice day. Humidity is going to be back with us on Friday. We might have an occasional pop-up thunder shower sometime Friday afternoon or Friday evening. Saturday and Sunday, both days lower 80s. A lot of sunshine. Now, this isn't bad. 71 degrees right now. 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
0: It's not looking good for Graham Plantner. The guy wants to be the next senator from Maine. Another woman has come out accusing him of sexual impropriety. And, oh, my God. I think there's now, who knows. But Graham Plantner, well, his mother is standing by him. And yes, he may have to drop out, but that doesn't mean he's necessarily out of things up there in Maine.
10: You know, they said some bad stuff about me, but listen, you don't have to take my word for it. My mother can vouch for me.
11: I just love my son, Graham. He's great.
0: She's great.
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0: Family resemblance is unmistakable, but we'll hear more from the Platners maybe tomorrow here on The Breakfast Club, if we're lucky.

Olivia Dean, need a man. That's going to wrap up this edition of the Breakfast Club back from the Man Cave. Hold on for Franco. He's got you covered in your middays. KC Rice will be with you on the ride home this afternoon. We'll see you Thursday morning right here on the Breakfast Club on Hit Music at 98.3.

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The Professors of Sweet, Sweet Music doing their thing. 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
2: 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Every day one thought haunts you. What if I stop? A 2026 British Medical Journal study says you'll gain every pound back, but four times faster. So what now? There is an answer. Alex Goen patented hypnosis. The Journal of the American Medical Association says adding behavior therapy to GLP-1s produces nearly three times the results than GLP-1s alone. Three times the results. Hypnosis is behavior therapy, concentrated. And Alex Goen hypnosis is the only U.S. patented hypnosis proven useful by the U.S. Patent Office. Ozempic can't talk to your subconscious, where every habit lives. 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
0: 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Yeah, A2Z Junk Removal. Played this last night at Blackout Music Bingo, Fenton River Grill. We do it every Tuesday night. Black Eyed Peas, My Humps. I'm 98.3.

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I may be planning a little trip to Newport end of the month. This young lady will be at Fort Adams State Park July 31st and August 2nd. Sienna Spyro. Song is called Die on This Hill. I-98.3 FM. 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

Did you hear about this? USA Soccer lost to Belgium the other night. The most watched soccer game ever in the U.S. And my heart just goes out to Egypt. That tough loss to Argentina yesterday. 98.3.

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First, Thursday, July 16th, check out all your favorite Yacht Rock hits with Yachtly Crew, straight out of Los Angeles, California. 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

Olivia Rodrigo swinging through New England this fall. Yeah, she'll be in Hartford, People's Bank Arena, September 25th and 26th. Then she's doing TD Garden in Boston, October 15th. It's Drop Dead on I-98.3 FM.

know what I'll be doing when I get out of here after 6 o'clock. Finally mowing my lawn after a couple days of rain. It's getting pretty damn high. Just saying. 98.3 FM, Eastern Connecticut Music Station, where Pete Nichols, tomorrow morning between 6 and 10, he's got a ton more concert tickets for a couple of cool shows coming to Indian Ranch in Webster, Mass.

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0: 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Celebration of America continues in Scotland. 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In sports, UConn men's basketball team rounds out 2026-27 roster with Russian forward. Tri-County 13U baseball continues to shine on the field. Belgium, Argentina, and Switzerland all advance to the quarterfinals of the World Cup. 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And those are your Chronicle headlines for Wednesday, July 8th. 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

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The hits, that's how we get you home. Olivia Dean coming up, Alex Warren and Fever Dream. You need something? 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

Just got a text from my wife saying that the dog is begging to go to TJ Maxx. Really? Oh, really? Well, I have to mow the lawn after 6. I'll have to put that trip on hold. Alex Warren, I-98.3 FM.

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We do it every Tuesday night, Blackout Music Bingo. 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